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But Gabriel, don't you blow your trumpet till you hear

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Present day, we eating off music. This is exclusive, niggas knowing I'm in the booth. And Jake on the track, we drop, everybody gon' lose it. Yeah, I'm the rapper, he the only producer. This the stem back.

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That's what I said. 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
1: 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I'ma call you the sweetest amnesia. Cause if I bag you, I'ma have you. And if I have you, I'ma tag you. And if I tag you, I'ma take you. And if I take you, I'ma taste you. And if I taste you, I'ma eat you. And if I eat you, you know more. And so forth, I no longer wanna know y'all. And if the show must go on, I'm still the fucking bomb. 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